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Get your Usher and Chris Brown tickets Wednesday morning starting at 10 a.m. and then all day on 106.1 KISS FM. I could

court appearance to see Chris Brown. Okay, he is out and about, and he's going to be at AT&T Stadium with Usher. What? The amount of thirst trapping that's going to be happening during that show. You might want to bring a bottle of water. I'm just saying. We have tickets all Wednesday starting at 10 a.m. 106.1 KISS FM.

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1: Well, what is the most redneck thing you have?
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1: A potato gun? What is a potato gun?
2: PVC pipes and you stick a potato in it.
1: What in the mesquite is happening right now? What are you even talking about?

Look, DFW Airport is crazy already. I'm overstimulated immediately when I walk in. The last thing I want to do is see somebody getting their feet washed. And that now got approved. There was going to be a foot washing station in Terminal D. And then, you know, there was outrage, obviously, and DFW Airport just shut it down. So what up to the airport for that? Kiss FM. For just a

you see somebody release some piranhas in a Trinity River? And I'm like, that's, first of all, disturbing, but luckily the Trinity is so poisonous. Ain't no way those piranhas gonna survive. I'm sorry. 106.1 KISS FM.

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1: Oh, well, she's number 5 at a countdown tonight, but Ella Langley is number 1 when it comes to people who end up on top after a relationship. 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

0: Drake popping up out of nowhere, but I respect it. Number three on the countdown, Jason Derulo is Oh My God 2-1 next. All 106.1 Kiss FM. All right, go ahead. Who you want to shout out?
1: Shout out to all the side chicks out there. I'm still faithful, though.
0: Okay. So you don't have a side chick, but you want to shout out all the side chicks.
1: They just need loving.
0: I mean,
1: like you said, they don't get enough love.
0: Okay, I never, first of all, for the rest, I never said that. You know what? I'm going to stop talking.
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1: 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Gonna be here for a minute. Taylor, I Knew It, I Knew You on Kiss FM.

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8: You're just going to be seeing so many abs during Usher and Chris Brown. 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Thirst trapping like a wild time. AT&T Stadium. 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

You know, I just found out one of my neighbors exclusively eats his lunch at Bucky's every day, and I don't, like, kind of awesome, but is it a new high or new low? 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

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I just want you to go for free. 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You literally just click it. Boom. We're on. And then there, starting Wednesday at 10.

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It's gonna be big. The only thing bigger than this show is the amount of bad drivers on 635. Let's get you to Usher and Chris Brown on 106.1 Kiss FM all Wednesday starting at 10 a.m. Be here for the chance to get your tickets and that ultimate giveaway. 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

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I'm Angelina. How's the Monday treating you? It would be this song for me wrapped up. Hit the Wall from Gracie Abrams.

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1: 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Olivia Rodrigo explained it perfectly. That was a stupid song.

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0: What's happening? Hey. Wait a minute, man. Everybody's here. We're feeling good. Tino, Serena, and Ocasio, Matt.
5: Hey.
0: We're kicking things off with one of the newest things that we do on the show. We're getting such a positive response from it. I appreciate that because it's all fake. The whole thing. It's the biggest, fakest novella you've ever heard on the radio. It's much more than a war of any roses or trauma of the tulips. This is a battle of the Rosa Line. Today's situation coming up next. You should stick around for the drama. On 106.1.
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0: All right, everybody, we are back with the biggest novella to ever hit the radio. It is 100% fake.
2: Yeah.
0: We are the voice actors. We create the entire thing for your entertainment. We call it Battle of the Rosas. And today, love will be tested. Trust will be questioned, and somebody might be drafting more than a fantasy football team.
2: Ooh, extra tight ends.
3: Oh, my God.
0: Mariana, tell me what's going on with Felipe.
4: Felipe just joined a fantasy football league.
0: Okay, that sounds pretty normal.
4: He's the only man in it.
0: He's cheating, okay.
2: He's going to win for sure.
0: How many women are part of this fantasy?
4: 11.
0: That's not fantasy football. It's just Felipe's fantasy. Hi.
2: Mine too.
0: Mariana, how did he even get involved in this?
4: A woman he works with named Bianca invited him.
0: You know what they say. If it is with Anka, hit her with the chancla. How well does Felipe know Bianca?
4: Apparently, better than I thought. He talks about her all the time. Bianca knows football. Bianca's hilarious. Bianca, Bianca, Bianca.
0: Okay, we get it. He gave her a 5-star Yelp review.

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0: All right, welcome back to Battle of the Rosas. We have Mariana on the line. Are you still there?
2: Ooh. I'm still here.
0: So Mariana's worried that her boyfriend Felipe might be cheating because he just joined a fantasy football league, but it's all women. He's the only man out of 11 women.
3: Ooh.
0: And they have an in-person draft party coming up. So this is what we're going to do. We're going to call Felipe and we're going to tell him that his fantasy league has been selected for a complimentary draft party upgrade where we give him a private room, food, drinks, the whole nine. Mm-hmm. And he gets to bring one additional VIP guest, somebody that's not part of the league. Will he choose you, Mariana?
2: He better.
0: He won't.
4: We know how this plays out.

0: calling from Gridiron Sports Bar. How are you doing today?
1: What a Latino.
0: Check it out, bro. We're doing this fantasy football promotion, and your league was selected for a complimentary draft party upgrade.
1: For why?
0: Because you're firme, dog. We've heard all about your... We've heard all about your league. It's you and 11 bitches, dog. That's crazy.
1: It's every man's fantasy.
0: Exactly. So this is the deal. You're going to get a private draft room, free appetizers, draft board, drink specials, the whole setup. And because you're the promotional winner, we're going to give you one VIP guest spot. Now, ooh, to be clear, this person doesn't have to be in your fantasy league. This could be a girlfriend, buddy, family member, whoever you want to hang out with you for the draft. Who should we put down?
1: Can I give it to Bianca?
0: I don't know. Can you?
2: No.
0: Jokes.
1: I'm
0: looking at your roster, and I see Bianca's already part of the league. You don't need to bring her.
1: But she's on my special teams. Can you just give Bianca the VIP upgrade?
0: The upgrade? Nobody mentioned anything about an upgrade, Felipe.
1: But she deserves it. She works so hard.
0: That's very thoughtful. How well do you know Bianca?
1: Well enough to know she's a wide receiver.
0: Hi!
3: I knew you were practicing the touch push with her.
0: She went off script and I don't understand what she said. Maybe it's funny. Say it again, but slower.
3: I knew you were practicing the push push with her.
0: The tush push. Felipe, if you can't tell, that's your girlfriend on the line. Aye. And this is Battle of the Rosa.
1: Wait, what is going on?
3: I just caught you lying. I knew you and Bianca had a thing.
1: But you'll always be my first thing, Mariana.
3: I will sit on the sidelines for anyone.
1: Good, you need to walk more.
3: Aye. Watch me walk right out of your life. You can never score anyway.
1: Hi! No!
0: And just like that, Felipe's relationship went from reality to fantasy. Oh. Coming up next on Tino Go Chino Radio, I need some recommendations, man. I just watched this movie on

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1: Yeah, let's get it, man. It's 106.1.
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1: So what's everyone watching? This is Tino. I'm going to give you a recommendation of something not to watch. And here's the thing. I know you're going to watch it because it's in the top 10 on Netflix. Uh-huh. It's one of their latest movies. It is called The Last House. And
3: oh, I wanted to see that.
1: I hate it, dude. So a family, basically, they wake up and they find their doors and windows are sealed shut. You can't break the glass. You can't drill through any holes. You're stuck in your house.
0: Whoa.
1: And they have to try and now find a way to ration, obviously, food and water and everything so they can survive this strange outside threat.
0: That's kind
1: of
0: good, right?
1: They can see it. It seems like it would be. They can see outside of their windows and you can see neighbors, but you can't talk to anybody. The phones don't work. There's no internet, no nothing.
2: And it's only this family that's stuck?
1: No, the whole neighborhood.
2: Okay.
3: So I did watch a little of this. Yep.
1: It starts off good. And then it gets to a point where I'm very sensitive with animals. There's some animal stuff that I don't like. And
3: they hate the dog,
1: And then it starts to get to a bunch of AI stuff that I don't like. And bro, I skipped through like 30 minutes of the movie. Yeah. And then the ending, I was just like, that's it? So, I mean, you can watch it, but I'm just, ugh. Now, the promo, I will give them props. There's billboards all in Hollywood with a house. And there's actual humans inside the houses on the billboard.
2: Oh, I did see that.
1: And you can drive up at any time and see them there.
3: How much are they getting paid?
1: So that's pretty cool. The actual movie, I didn't like it. Mm-hmm. Is there anything that you want to recommend or not recommend?
2: If you're into, I guess, murder documentaries. But my husband, we've talked about this before, like obsessed. And he's watched lately every documentary on the Idaho murders. And it is so sad. There's some documentaries that have more info than the others. And there's like the parents talking and like the siblings. And it's a really sad story. But the murderer who pleaded guilty and he's in there for life is now trying to get that overturned and have like a new trial.
1: In what world are they going to be like, all right, yeah, let's hear that out. We want to hear where you're coming from.
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1: The slang that defined the past 5 years. 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
0: It's so funny, dude. I talk about it in my comedy set. Bro, like, you never want to admit that you're old, but when you stop understanding the slang that these kids are using, you are old, baby.
2: Yeah.
0: It sucks, but it is what it is. Now, you can try and relate to it and understand the words, and I want to see if anyone, not anyone, I want to see if our 46-year-old producer, Matt,
2: oh, crap,
0: uses any of these enhanced vocabulary. So now, these are supposed to be the slang words that define the past 5 years. So start in 2021.
2: Okay.
0: Right? Or is it 2020? I know we're 2021, but I don't know if 2026 words have come out yet.
2: They haven't. So 2021, the top three words were sus, which I do know what that means, I think. Like, that's kind of sketchy.
3: Yeah, it's like you. Yeah, you.
2: Okay. Cap and yeet. I'm not really, I don't remember what yeet is. Like, is that like Riz?
0: Two different words.
2: I know, but like,
1: I did know what yeet is, but now I forget. Like,
2: I stump everybody?
0: I always got yeet confused with yurt. Like, I know, like on the East Coast,
3: I feel like it's still the same thing. Yeah.
2: No, a yurt is like a hut that's made out of
0: cloth.
2: That's a yurt.
0: All right,
2: 2022, Ohio. I never understood what that
3: Ohana? Meant. Ohana? That means love.
2: No, that's family in Hawaiian. Ohio. Remember that?
0: I mean, I've been to Ohio.
2: Okay. It's giving. I still don't really understand when giving.
0: Yeah, like if you do something that's annoying, I can be like, it's giving Jack Black or whatever. Yeah.
1: Or if it's like, ooh, it's giving.
2: Like, that reminds me of, you can say it's giving, not anything else after that.
0: I've never heard it like that.
3: It's giving Thanksgiving.
0: Like, I've always heard it's giving whatever it is.
2: Yeah.
3: It's giving something something.
1: I feel like we've just, like, I've seen people or heard people just say it. Like, so if Matt was, like, looking good, I'd be like, ooh, like, your outfit, it's giving.
2: But it's giving.
0: I've never heard giving. Like, you're saying it like stuffing. it's giving
2: with an apostrophe.
0: Here's the thing, we're not gonna get through all the years because this is taking so long.
2: Give me
0: the name, the terms. Go.
2: Okay, Riz, Skibbity, Phantom Tax. You ever heard of
0: keep
2: that?
0: Going, keep going.
2: Okay, Aura, Sigma, Cooked, Yap, Mewing, and then 2025 was 6-7, Cybow, Glaze, Crash Out, and Unk.
3: Oh, I love Unk.
2: Which I'm
0: about
2: to
0: crash out right now, acting like a Cybow. I don't know why.
2: It's giving.
0: Yeet. Yurt. Cap.
3: And she's an Unk.
0: Stop giving. You're giving Unk right now. You're giving Thea.
4: Coming up next.
0: So on my YouTube, I've been posting a lot of comedy clips even before Instagram and TikTok. TikTok I still can't figure out. That's how I know I'm old. I just can't, bro. Like, I'll have one successful video and then 10 flops. And I'm just like, bro,
1: I think you have to be consistent. Like, I think it's like 3 times a day at least you have to put something.
0: I saw something yesterday that said on Instagram. Instagram wants you to do at least 15 trial reels a week.
3: Yeah.
1: I saw this one girl where she's like trying to do 15, or maybe it was 5 to add up the 15, but I thought it was like something crazy every single day of reels.
0: It's too much, bro. But I'm excited about the YouTube stuff. I want to talk about a clip with you. I feel like I might have made my dumbest, smartest point ever.
3: Oh, wow.
0: Okay. Bear with me. Talk about it now. On 106.1.
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0: All right, so I just posted a comedy clip, a new one on my YouTube. It's at Tino Cochino. If you want to go check it out, I'm dropping more long form stuff there. I would appreciate that. Subscribe and give it a view. But I feel like I might have proven my dumbest, smartest point ever. Wow. So we know what's going on with the WNBA, right?
2: Not really.
0: So there's a former NBA player. I want to say there's two of them now. And basically, they want to be included in the WNBA draft because they feel that based on the rules they have for transgender, they can apply.
3: I want to see that happen.
0: And so now it's a whole thing, and they're having to review it, and it's turning into this. It's
2: like
0: next level.
2: Like a court case?
0: So here's my thing, right? It's always been weird to me when people, it bothers them when someone wants to identify as something else. How does it affect you?
2: Right.
0: If someone feels like they are something else, then let them be that, because it has nothing to do with you. Mm-hmm. And I was like, I don't know where we made a shift, because one, you guys know this, I was born a woman.
2: Right.
0: On paper.
3: Yeah. Oh, yeah.
0: My government name is Guadalupe Montes, but I don't identify as it. I identify as Tino Cochino. One.
2: Right.
0: Yes. Right?
2: Yep.
3: But okay. Do you have both
0: and
3: parts?
0: Two, this goes, what'd you say? I have both parts?
3: You have both parts.
0: You like playing with them.
2: Oh my gosh.
3: Just one of them.
2: You tell us.
0: And also, hear me out. Pinocchio.
2: Okay. Oh, he's not a real boy.
0: Pinocchio, we know straight up that he's wood.
3: I'm a real
0: boy.
3: But
0: when he told us, I'm a real boy, we're like, you are.
2: Yeah, nobody questioned it back
3: then. That's crazy.
2: No, it was like 1930 something.
0: I'm just saying. That's
3: funny.
0: It was okay then and not now.
2: Yeah, I know.
0: So, should he be allowed to play basketball? With
3: Pinocchio.
0: The WNBA.
2: Pinocchio?
0: No, not Pinocchio. He's an NBA player. No. Well, I guess he can, right? If he wants to be a basketball player.
2: He's small, though. He's only like 3 feet tall.
3: How do you know, man?
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0: Okay, so Lizette reached out because she is sick of her man's ex still attending his family functions. Mm. Let's have Serena read the DM that Lizette sent. We'll talk all about it. It's Listener Therapy. It's Tino Cochino Radio.
1: My boyfriend and I just celebrated our first anniversary together, and things for the most part have been great. I want to ask

0: you guys what you thought about this, though. His ex-girlfriend still comes to most of his family parties and events. I guess his family and her are still very close, so she still gets invites from them. It's not my boyfriend inviting her, so I can't really be mad at him about this. She even came over for Christmas last year.
1: Oh, nice.
0: She is really nice to me, but I'm just honestly really tired of seeing her as a constant reminder of his past. I would understand if they had kids together or something, but they don't. So I don't see a reason why she should still be hanging out. My boyfriend just says she doesn't really have her own family, so she kind of adopted his. Would it be wrong of me to ask him to talk to his family about putting a stop to this?
2: He should put a stop to it because he is your partner. He's supposed to speak for you. This is not your responsibility. And being that you're the person he's currently with and she's no longer in the picture,
1: right?
2: She should not be there.
0: And I wonder if like the family treats the ex-girlfriend better than her. I wonder if that's like why it's making her feel something.
3: She's been around longer.
0: You know, like, because if she's saying like she was there at Christmas, like are they like around the table laughing and talking about all these old stories and she's just kind of like off to the side?
4: If I was a family, listen, I'm going to tell my son, don't bring a girl around here if you don't want us to have this connection with her. And then once you break up with her, you want us to just ghost her. Like, we're not going to do that. Like, we're just not that type of people.
2: But you don't find that crazy? They're not choosing the son side versus the ex-girlfriend side?
4: I mean, it's a little crazy, but at the same time, they developed a relationship with this girl. Like, this is so dumb.
2: We have Lucy on the line, and she is 1,000% against this. We're going to talk to her and let her voice her reasoning. Next on 106.1.
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0: If you're just tuning in, welcome to the show, man. 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Right now, we're currently inside listening to therapy. It's just us trying to help you out with something that you got going on in your life. Lizette reached out because her man's ex still attends all the family functions.
2: Oh, nice.
0: And I guess the family's always super welcoming. Like, literally, last Christmas, his ex was still there while she's there. And she's just like, she doesn't understand it. Like, there's no actual problem with the girl. Apparently, she's nice and everything's cool. But she's just like, she feels like she's coming in second place because the family is still allowing the ex-girlfriend to be in the picture. Ooh. It's just weird. Lucy, what's it sound like to you?
3: That he should be putting a boundary up as a man with his family and that the girl should run and dump him.
0: It's so, it's so funny because there's so many men specifically that will not stand 10 toes down like to their family, no matter how old they get. If they say something, then they're just like, okay, mom, okay, dad. Yeah. And I understand respect, but it's like, again, as an adult man, you also have to have boundaries. If this is your partner, like you said, you got to say something. I mean, if you care for her.
3: Absolutely. And it's like, at that point, it's showing how much you care about the girlfriend you currently have.
1: And if it's making her like feel some type of way, then he needs to ask himself, like, is this going to be my wife one day? Because if it is, then yes, like, you need to put those boundaries, care about your girl's feelings, and tell his family this is not okay.
3: Exactly, because he's the one in the relationship, not his family.
2: Who cares about the story? Are you single or what?
4: Didn't say no.
0: So our version of celebrity gossip is called Tea Time. What tea are we spilling today, Serena?
1: NBA Youngboy is sharing what types of men you should never trust.
5: Oh, yeah, I saw this.
0: Maybe men like NBA Youngboy.
4: I was going to say.
0: We'll talk all about it next.
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1: Rapper NBA YoungBoy sat down with comedian Funny Marco. Yes. They talked about a lot, and he broke down the type of men that women should stay away from, correct?
0: Yes. Let's listen. Think it's for anyone, actually.
2: Oh, he's a simp for that.
1: Hold on, let's see what it is. Let's see.
3: Never trust a man who will cheat on his wife. You will never, like, hear a lot of dudes say that because either them pretending with themselves and they hiding something from the world. But I ain't got none of that to do. If you was honest from the beginning, you would have never had to forgive, you know? Because everything's just duh. How I run my life today is either you put too much time into something or you ain't put enough, no matter if it's gone bad or good.
1: Funny Marco looking at him like, what is this man talking about? No, I agree, though. I mean, you got to think about that. Like, if this is your life partner, right? Mm-hmm. This is your person. I chose to be my person. You represent me. I represent you. And you're down to cheat on them and do them wrong. You're going to do anybody wrong.
0: Yes. Yeah, like, this is like the person that you go home to and like should know like all your secrets and you're like doing them dirty.
1: Yeah, it's crazy.
0: Red flag.
1: You would just do everybody dirty.
0: Yes. Yeah.
2: But who's to say that? Like, you weren't put in that situation.
1: Oh, here he goes. He's defending it.
2: No. You weren't put in that situation to be with this girl for a little bit. And then you meet her friend, one of her best friends, and you were meant for that best friend. Tina's always said it.
0: But you don't have to cheat. You could be like, right. Oh, dang, there's like some feelings or whatever. And you could talk to your wife.
1: And then you address them. Like, I don't know what it is, but something about Miranda just... There's this energy there that I feel like I need to explore. Yeah. And I don't want to do you wrong, but it's just, if I feel that for her, then there's probably not a strong enough connection with us.
2: Do you think cheating's bad if your wife doesn't meet your needs? And you tried working.
0: Cheating is bad regardless because you have the choice to leave before you cheat.
2: Do you think when you guys are getting separated and you sleep with someone else, that's cheating? I think so.
1: Yeah, I do too.
4: Have you both moved out?
2: It doesn't matter. You're not fully divorced.
4: Well, you're not legal. Tino's not legally divorced.
1: And what makes you think I've been having sex, Matt? Stop it.

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0: Bumble is ending its women message first rule after 66% of women say they would rather men make the first move.
1: That's I could see that, though.
0: Do you agree with this?
1: I do, because I don't want to be, I mean, if I was single, I wouldn't want to be sliding into people's DMs all the time on my own.
2: But how come it's creepy when the guys do it?
1: I think it's how guys approach it. Not every guy's creepy. Oh.
0: What's the best way? Like, give some advice to a single guy listening right now that wants to DM a girl, maybe hit on her on social or whatever. How should he realistically approach a girl without being creepy? What should he say? What should that first initial message be?
1: Gosh, I feel like because every girl's different, but speaking for me, I think, I don't know, just like having manners, or like, hey, good morning. Like
2: what up, Ma?
1: I can't remember like the exact like context, but I do remember like when my husband like finally slid in my DMs, I had posted a frozen lemonade from McDonald's.
2: That's a red flag, right?
1: On my like story or something. And he like commented about it. Like, I don't know, like, ooh, that looks good. Is it good? I don't know. I can't remember.
0: Does it have alcohol in it?
1: Oh my gosh.
0: Listen, I want to talk about this. It's kind of random, but I guess the random things that are kind of basic, but that millions of people, adults, don't know how to do.
2: Oh my God.
0: We'll see if you know how to do them next. 106.1.
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0: deeper it hurts. More vivid and worse, what I feel I deserve. Yeah, cause I feel way too fabulous.
1: Yeah, let's get it, man. It's 106.1
2: Kiss FM.
1: So kind of random, but let's see what you know how to do. Cause apparently millions of adults don't know how to do these basic things. Uh-oh. It's Tino Cochino Radio. Number one, change a flat tire.
2: I have never changed tire, but I think I could after watching my dad instruct Matt on how to change my tire.
3: Oh, he didn't instruct me. It had been a while, so I needed a refresher
1: course. It says 68% of adults don't know how. I've only had to change a tire one time. I do know how to do it.
4: I hate doing it.
1: I pay for insurance and all this stuff. I'm going to have them come do it.
2: Well, yeah. Now I know, too, that you have to, like, take the little, like, what are they called?
4: Nuts.
2: Yes, like, off the, like, the tire, because Matt had lifted it before he took those off.
4: Oh, what a dummy.
3: That's not true.
2: It is true. And then you had to take it back down.
3: No, she's saying you have to unscrew it while the tire's on the ground. Yes. It also just keeps spinning. Yeah.
4: Well, yeah, that's common sense, Matt.
3: Oh, shut up, Nick. You've never done it.
1: Number two. I do not know how to do this. Put up wallpaper.
2: I don't. I've been watching. But I've been trying to watch tutorials because I heard it's so hard.
3: It's back in. Wallpaper's back in.
4: Who's doing that,
1: though?
4: I don't
1: know what that means. What's that mean?
3: Like, oh, back-end back style. Like,
2: yeah.
1: I thought you said it's back E-N-D end, and I was like, what does that mean?
3: Back-end.
1: What about how to bleed a radiator?
3: No.
2: No.
1: I don't even know what that means.
2: I don't know where a radiator's at.
3: I know
1: in
3: how
1: a
3: to-
1: car? Is that in a car?
4: Oh, my God.
3: That's in a car, right?
1: Some of this stuff is kind of wild. Like, the next one says most adults don't know how to wire a plug. Well, of course not, bro. I'm not an electrician.
3: So I can do that. Well, like, I can put a ceiling fan in.
4: Oh, no. That's easy.
3: Yeah, you just reverse engineer.
1: Let's close it out with this one. 38% of adults don't know how to cook a complete meal without a recipe.
4: Grilled cheese count?
1: It's not a full meal, though.
3: That's not. What are you going to have on the side?
4: Chips.
1: You didn't cook it, but I mean, technically,
3: take it out of the bag.
1: Loophole.
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0: So I did a little experiment. So I went on my Instagram, it's at Tino Cochino, and I asked the question specifically for

0: All right, turn it up, man. 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
0: Okay, for all my ladies listening, first of all, welcome. It's Tino Cochino Radio. Hi. Hey. I posted a story on my Instagram, which is at Tino Cochino. It probably disappeared by now, but it was for research purposes because I am curious. Ladies, what is an instant turnoff in a man? Something that just, as soon as you see it, you're like, ugh.
1: Mm-hmm.
0: Let's start with Serena, and then I'll go to the comments. But I am very curious for you specifically, what is it?
1: This is like social media based, but I hate when the man has a profile picture and he's in like a wife beater and he has like a gun and he's like looking like at the camera like he's, oh, like it just turns. It happens a lot.
2: Really?
1: Yeah.
2: Oh my God.
1: I'm like, what?
3: So a wife beater and a gun in the profile picture. Never would have guessed that.
0: So I'm gonna hit you rapid fire with the responses.
3: Okay.
0: All right. So again, the question is, what's an instant turnoff in a man? When they ask to split the bill, when his ass crack is showing, hairy men, ugly teeth, ooh, bad breath, bad breath, bad breath, stinky breath, bad, yep, breath, sheesh, dirty and messy. Someone said stand-up comedy. Thanks.
2: Oh, my God.
0: But the main thing that I learned that women cannot stand when it comes to men, the instant ick, is bad breath.
1: Yeah, mm-hmm. You got to brush your teeth. You got to floss.
3: I'm just like, that's universal.
0: That many men have stinky breath, like they're approaching like that, or like, what do you think it is?
3: It's all about flossing, guys. You have to floss at least once a day.
2: I mean,
3: that's what gives you gingivitis. That's what causes the stink.
0: Well, that's the thing too. I feel like even if you go to the doctor, like you could have, or dentist, you could have a bad tooth. Some people don't know they have a bad tooth,
2: yeah,
0: or
2: like
0: something,
2: yeah,
0: and it smells so bad, bro.
2: Yeah.
0: I mean, just the stench of,
3: and
0: a,
3: you don't realize,
0: tooth.
3: I guess you have bad breath because you're just used to your own stink. It's disgusting.
1: So we've realized that men need to go to the dentist.
0: Yeah. So listen, go to my Instagram. It's at Tino Cochino. You'll see the video. I kind of recap it all. Ladies, jump in there and share your icks. Mm-hmm. That way the guys know. I'm just trying to do a service to everybody.
2: Yep.
0: That way we're not bringing you the grossness and then
2: right,
0: vice versa. I got to do a version of this for the guys now. So just go to my Instagram, at Tino Cochino. You can check that out. And we're going to talk to Connie next to get her guy ick. This is 106.1.
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1: Kiss FM.
0: All right, so we're talking icks in men. When it comes to ladies, like, because here's the thing. I want to help out my fellas out there, man. Like, I have this podcast called Laugh and Love, and we just talk trash on dating because dating sucks. But I feel like a lot of guys also don't know how to approach women. And when you do approach women, what do you say or what do you do or what do they like? So I want to try and help out. So I asked on my Instagram, ladies, what is an instant turnoff in a man? We have Connie on the line. What is it for you?
2: It's not if they do something. I think for me, it's like if they don't have to have perfect teeth, but if their teeth are like messed up, I just can't get past that.
0: It's so funny. I asked this on my Instagram just because, you know, I'm back in the dating world and I'm curious. I'm just like, what are women turned off by? The two top things were teeth and bad breath.
2: Yes. I try to take care of my teeth as much as I could. And so I feel like the person needs to do the same too.
0: But I mean, in fairness, even if your teeth are kind of messed up, we're at a point now you can go get veneers, you can do whatever. Like, you can have a nice smile, you know what I mean? If you care.
2: Yeah, they don't have to be like perfect, but I mean, decent, you know?
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0: I remember one year for Christmas, I thought I was going to be really nice, and I went to Dollar Tree because I thought that's where I can get a good like deal on gift cards. Mm-hmm. Right?
2: Yeah.
0: And so I got like $100 gift cards that I was going to give out to a bunch of people at Christmas. Coming to find out, they were a scam. They took my money. I couldn't get the refund.
1: Wow.
0: And it was a whole thing. And so I've never been to a Dollar Tree since.
2: Terrible. Yeah.
0: And now I'm seeing this story is going viral. This man is basically warning the public to not buy toilet paper from Dollar Tree. Now, Matt and Serena both agree with this.
1: Yeah.
0: They're like, why would you buy it from there? But not everybody, you know, is as financially stable as you two.
1: But the toilet paper is so thin that if you just went and got the, I don't know, double roll Charmin or something, it's going to last longer.
0: Let's listen to what he has to say.
3: Don't get no toilet paper from Dollar Tree. That's just dissolved in my ass like cotton candy.
0: That's the warning. He's right. He's it does. Well, there you go, guys. That's your PSA of the day.
2: Ooh, I'm on cotton candy now.
0: So stupid. Bro, there are couples that are now living in separate homes to protect their relationships.
2: God.
0: Let's talk more about this next.
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0: 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It's simply called the Tino Cochino Radio Podcast. So if you like listening to the show and the topics and everything that we do, go stream it. And if we shout you out, or maybe you're part of it, there's a link so you can share it to any and everybody and be a part of that.
2: Yes.
0: If you're into good conversations, I recommend the Is Anyone Listening podcast. Mm-hmm. I drop episodes every week where I sit down with people that I find interesting. Everyone from comedians to actors to singers to whoever. Recent episodes include Brian from the Backstreet Boys. Nice. Just talked to Jess Hilarious. We got Ari Spears dropping this week on Wednesday.
3: Oh, dang.
0: And it's just good conversations, man, about just, you know, life and the highs and lows and ups and downs and funny things. And it's just, it's a good listen. And they're not too long, about half an hour. Mm-hmm. Also, we have the Laugh and Love podcast, man. If you're into just toxicity and Love Island and
2: drama,
0: just relationship drama, this is for you, because sometimes all you can do is laugh at love. We're literally recapping horrible first dates and talking about just the icks about each other and just bad experiences, man, because I feel like a lot of the times you feel like you're alone and nobody goes through these types of things. And it's like, bro, everybody's going through horrible dates. If you're single right now, it is a mess out there. So Laugh and Love is for you. Wherever you stream your favorite podcast, all you got to do is search for Tino Cochino and you'll have all three options.
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1: Which NBA star started sticking his tongue out during games after watching his father do the same while working on cars? Is it A, LeBron James, B, Michael Jordan, or C, Kobe Bryant?
0: All right, we have Trisha on the line and ready to play. Are You Smarter Than Ocasio is next
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1: Are you smarter than Nicasio?
3: Yeah.
1: It's Tino Cochino Radio. We have Trisha on the line. She is ready to play. If you're new to the show, this is a really easy game. I promise you. We want you to win. That's the point. Nicasio is going to ask you a question. He's going to give you multiple choice answers, and we just need you to think carefully, pick the right one, and we'll get you hooked up. So listen carefully, Trisha. This is your question today.
4: Which NBA star started sticking his tongue out during games after watching his father do the same while working on cars? Is it A, LeBron James, B, Michael Jordan, or C, Kobe Bryant?
5: Be Michael Jordan.
4: Oh my gosh, you got it right.
1: That's it! Yeah! Trisha, congratulations. We're going to get you hooked up. How's your day going so far?
5: Good.
1: Okay.
3: Nice.
1: Don't care to elaborate. It's all good. It's all good. Let me pass you over to Matt. He'll get your info really quick, okay?
5: Okay, thank you.
1: Thank you. Coming up next. So there's this woman that was unimpressed because a man had a Chime card. And this is even after she found out that his checking account had $120,000 in it.
2: What's a Chime card?
3: God.
1: We're going to talk about Chime next.
4: I didn't know you have one.
1: 106.1.
2: Kiss FM.

0: Yeah, let's get it, man. It's 106.1.
1: Kiss FM.
2: There's a woman that's basically shaming a man because he has a Chime card. And he had $120,000 in his account.
3: Yeah,
2: but apparently that didn't mean anything. Serena had asked off the air, what is a Chime card? So Chime is just like a mobile banking service, basically. Like, you can't go to a Chime bank.
3: It's like Cash App.
2: Yeah.
1: Oh, okay.
2: Yeah. And so, you know, a lot of people use it as a credit building tool. You can use it for direct deposit, different things like that. I do feel like people shame it a little bit.
4: But why?
2: Yes. Because it's not a real bank.
3: Yeah.
4: But when's the last time you actually went into a bank branch?
2: A couple weeks ago.
4: Really?
2: Yeah, well, I had to get a check for my divorce.
0: Cashier's check.
1: If it's like Cash App, I feel like the reason why it's kind of a red flag with Cash App is because the people that I knew that have Cash App and not a bank account is they were doing very sus things.
2: I get that. So
4: like illegal stuff.
2: The text message between this man who has the Chime card and the girl that he was on a date with has been exposed. And he texted her, "What's wrong with you?" She said, "What do you mean?" He said, "You had a whole attitude and left." She said, "You pulled out a whole Chime card. We were at a fancy dinner. That was embarrassing as hell. I've never in my life been with a man that banked with Chime. You're a nice guy, but I was expecting more." He took a screenshot of his Chime checking account, and the total balance is $117,093.93.
4: Wow. She's like, "Just kidding."
2: And then he said, "What's wrong with Chime? I'm not broke."
3: And it's insured, too, by the FDA.
1: Do you have a Chime card?
4: He's selling this. The Food and Drug Administration?
2: Yes, you can buy your groceries, Matt. You know what he's talking about.
4: It's FDIC.
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2: So our version of celebrity gossip is called Tea Time. What tea are we spilling today, Serena?
1: NBA Youngboy is sharing what types of men you should never trust.
3: Oh, yeah, I saw this.
1: Mm-hmm.
2: Maybe men like NBA Youngboy.
4: I was going to say.
2: We'll talk all about it next.
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0: Bumble is ending its women message first rule after 66% of women say they would rather men make the first move.
1: That's I can see that, though.
0: Do you agree with this?
1: I do, because I don't want to be, I mean, if I was single, I wouldn't want to be sliding into people's DMs all the time on my own.
2: But how come it's creepy when the guys do it?
1: I think it's how guys approach it. Not every guy's creepy. Oh.
0: What's the best way? Like, give some advice to a single guy listening right now that wants to DM a girl, maybe hit on her on social or whatever. How should he realistically approach a girl without being creepy? What should he say? What should that first initial message be?
1: Gosh, I feel like because every girl's different, but speaking for me, I think, I don't know, just like having manners, or like, hey, good morning. Like,
2: what up, ma?
1: I can't remember like the exact like context, but I do remember like when my husband like finally slid in my DMs, I had posted a frozen lemonade from McDonald's.
2: That's a red flag, right?
1: On my like story or something. And he like commented about it. Like, I don't know, like, ooh, that looks good. Is it good? I don't know. I can't remember.
0: Does it have alcohol in it?
1: Oh my gosh.
0: Listen, I want to talk about this. It's kind of random, but it's, I guess, the random things that are kind of basic, but that millions of people, adults, don't know how to do.
2: Oh my God.
0: We'll see if you know how to do them next. On 106.1.
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0: Yeah, let's get it, man. 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
1: Kiss FM.
0: So kind of random, but let's see what you know how to do. Because apparently millions of adults don't know how to do these basic things. Estino Cochino Radio, number one, change a flat tire.
1: I have never changed a tire, but I think I could after watching my dad instruct Matt on how to change my tire.
2: He didn't instruct me. It had been a while, so I needed a refresher course.
0: It says 68% of adults don't know how. I've only had to change a tire one time. I do know how to do it.
3: I hate doing it.
0: I pay for insurance and all this stuff. I'm going to have them come do it.
1: Well, yeah. Now I know, too, that you have to, like, take the little, like, what are they called?
3: Nuts.
1: Yes. Like, off the, like, the tire, because Matt had nuts, yeah, lifted it before he took those off.
3: Oh, what a dummy.
2: That's not true.
1: It is true. And then you had to take it back down.
2: No, she's saying you have to unscrew it while the tire's on the ground. Yes. Or else it just keeps spinning. Yeah.
3: Well, yeah, that's common sense, Matt.
2: Oh, shut up, Nick. You've never done it.
0: Number two. I do not know how to do this. Put up wallpaper.
1: I don't. Wallpaper. I've been watching. No. I've been trying to watch tutorials because I heard it's so hard.
2: It's back in. Wallpaper's back in.
3: Who's doing that,
0: though?
3: I don't
0: know what that means. What's
2: that mean? Like, back in style. Like,
0: yeah. I thought you said it's back in the end, and I was like, what does that
2: mean? Back end.
0: What about how to bleed a radiator?
2: No.
1: No.
0: I don't even know what that means.
1: I don't know where a radiator's at.
3: I know
2: in
3: how
2: a
3: to.
2: Car? Is that in a car?
3: Oh my God.
2: That's in a car, right?
0: Some of this stuff is kind of wild. Like, the next one says most adults don't know how to wire a plug. What, of course not, bro. I'm not an electrician.
2: I can do that. Like, I can put a ceiling fan in.
3: Oh, that's easy.
2: Yeah, you just reverse engineer.
0: Let's close it out with this one. 38% of adults don't know how to cook a complete meal without a recipe.
3: Grilled cheese count?
0: It's not a full meal, though.
2: That's not. What are you going to have on the side?
3: Chips.
0: You didn't cook it, but I mean, technically,
2: take it out of the bag.
0: Loophole.
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0: 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Fort Worth, avoid East Loop 820 northbound at Meadowbrook Drive. It's closed right now due to road construction. And avoid 121 westbound between Riverside Drive and Sylvania Avenue. It's closed right now due to an accident. I'm Amanda with your Kiss FM traffic update. 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

0: show, the Kidcratic Morning Show on 106.1 KISS FM. And the question floating out there, how long will the Mavs and the Stars play at the AAC? It was announced yesterday that both teams did agree to stay at the AAC at least through the 2031 season.
1: Okay.
0: So that's good.
1: That gives us a little bit of time to kind of process this in our brain.
0: Right.
1: But then again, it's going to take that long to get the other arenas built. Don't forget, the Wings will be playing Caitlin Clark and the Fever at the AAC this Thursday night. They actually lost last night to the Valkyries.
0: Valkyries.
1: Yeah. Then Benson Boone is going to be at the AAC on Friday night. So it's pretty busy down there.
0: Yeah, it is. And let's check in with Amanda for your KISS FM traffic update.
2: 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In Dallas, look out for an accident blocking two left lanes of 635 westbound at Webb Travel Road. And look out for a disabled vehicle blocking the left lane of 35E northbound at Colorado Boulevard. 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
1: 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The State Fair of Texas getting less expensive for 2026. That's some great news right there.
2: Yes, the announcement yesterday says kids ages 3 through 12 are just $10.
3: Okay.
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3: All right.
2: And parking goes from $30 to $25. 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
3: Oh, wow. Okay.
1: Yeah. 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
4: From the KISS FM Traffic Center. In Douglas, look out for a disabled vehicle blocking the left lane of 35E northbound at Colorado Boulevard. And look out for an accident blocking two left lanes of 635 westbound at Webb Chapel Road. 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

0: hour of the Kidcratic Morning Show on 106.1 Kiss FM. So Benson Boone is here on Friday at the American Airlines Center. BTS was just here at AT&T Stadium for two dates. But if you missed any of those two shows, we can do a twofer for you.
1: 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And you can win your way into the show in 1 hour.
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2: From the Kiss FM Traffic Center, in Fort Worth, look out for an accident blocking the right lane of 20 eastbound at Campus Drive. And in Dallas, look out for a disabled vehicle cleared on Loop 12 northbound at Northwest Highway. 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
4: From the KISS FM Traffic Center in Carrollton, look out for an accident blocking the right lane of 35 East southbound at the Bush Turnpike. And in Dallas, look out for an accident blocking two right lanes of 30 eastbound before Cesar Chavez Boulevard. 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
1: Glove Island.
2: Yeah, a whole bunch of bombshells entering the stadium. 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
0: Yeah.
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3: From the Kiss FM Traffic Center in Fort Worth, look after an accident blocking the right lane of 20 eastbound at Campus Drive. 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

0: month in Vegas. 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
1: Yeah, you sure can, to see Benson Boone, BTS, Cardi B, and a whole lot more. You can win your way to that show and $1,000 in spending money, too. 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
0: Less than 5 minutes away. And then again this afternoon at 1 p.m. and 5 p.m. So good luck. 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
2: From the KISS FM Traffic Center in Duncanville, look out for an accident blocking the left lane of 20 westbound after Cockrell Hill Road. And in Dallas, look out for an accident reported on Dallas North Tollway southbound after Royal Lane. This report is sponsored by Kroger.
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3: I'm afraid that ship has sailed.
4: Now, we celebrate being different on this show. And if you got something you want to tell us and then ask us, does that make me crazy because these quirky things you've done have finally been called out by your friends and family, this is the safe place to do it. Our phone number is 800-543-3548. And all you got to do is tell us about that quirky thing you do and then follow it up by asking, does that make me crazy? And then we'll tell you if you're in our club. Most likely, you'll be in the club. And actually, this is in that realm because Audrey asked me a question. What would you do scenario?
5: Okay. What would you do?
4: Yeah. And she asked me this question, and I said, I would never talk to that woman again. I seriously would not. If I were single and this question was posed, I would never speak to her again.
6: I simply asked JC, what would you do if a woman on a date gave you her fingernail?
4: Oh. Thank you. No.
7: That's gross. Okay, this is coming from a man who saved his nail clippings. I would think you would add that to your collection.
4: Good point. My own. But if somebody handed me her nail.
8: Question though, is this like her actual fingernail or like her fake nail that came off?
6: Exactly. Huge difference. And men think it's like the nail itself. When you go to get dip polish, it creates a layer on top of your nail and eventually that comes off. Hence what is happening to me right now after like a month. They start one at a time popping off.
8: And they start like dipping at them.
6: This happened on my date, popped off, and I was like, do you want this? And he was like, no. And I was like, but you couldn't remember me by it. And I put it in his pocket.
4: There's so much gross stuff that gets under the fingernail.
7: That's gross.
6: You know? It was funny. We were laughing.
9: Or the guy could wear it around his neck, like a necklace, like a shark's tooth or something.
8: Then that's a joke. Crazy.
4: That is serial killer
8: mentality.
4: It's
8: one thing
4: mentality.
8: To offer it. It's another thing to take it and wear it.
10: That's my girl's nail right here.
4: If I saw a dude with a necklace with a fingernail on it, I would assume he's a serial killer.
8: And I think that's a souvenir. A safe assumption, I would think.
6: But I will say we are going on a second date.
4: So he did talk to you.
7: You found somebody to match your crazy. That's good. That's important in dating.
8: Yeah, so if he shows up with your fingernail as a necklace, is that
6: hot?
8: Good, bad?
9: Oh. There you go. A finger.
4: So hot.
6: So hot.
4: Get it right there. All right, let's start taking these calls. Does that make me crazy is the question. Audrey, yes. The answer is yes to you.
6: I already knew that.
9: Right.
4: Fingernails out to dates.
7: And crazy that he accepted it.
4: Very crazy. He's also in the club.
7: Crazy on crazy action.
4: Double crazy right there. You guys are meant for each other. That double date, that second date's going to be awesome.
10: Crazy love birds.
4: Crazy love birds. All right, let's get to the phones here and see who's going to be joining us. What's up, Tony?
11: Hey, what's up, guys?
4: Not much, dude. All right. Tell us your quirk.
11: So every time I go to the gym, when I'm in the locker room, and I'm putting in my combination, in my head, I say the wrong combination just in case there's a mind reader in the locker room. just in case they want to break into my locker, they had the wrong combination.
10: That's smart. You're making sure you're preventing.
8: Yeah, I think that's genius.
10: I've done that to people in the mall where I've been like, I know you can read my mind. Yeah. In my mind, seeing if they're going to look at me.
4: Right.
9: Tony.
11: Good.
4: I got your back, Tony. You never know.
11: Thank you, bro.
4: Welcome that's to the club, by the way.
9: They call me Tony. That's pretty funny, Tony. Yeah.
4: You never know when Professor X is going to show up at the gym.
8: So true.
4: Read your mind like that. But I love that you do it too, Justin. Mm-hmm. I do it to the people at the fair that are trying to guess our weight. I feel like they read our mind, and they're like, I'm saying my weight, so I say the wrong weight. That did not work.
10: Nah.
4: What's up, Brian?
12: Hey, guys. Good morning.
4: Good morning. All right, buddy. Let's see if you're going to join our club. Go ahead.
12: I got something. This make me crazy. So I have to go. Every time I go to the bathroom, I have to weigh myself before and after.
7: Curiosity get shown.
10: You want to know how heavy it was.
8: And what has the research found?
4: Yeah, what's the most you've lost?
9: So
12: I've lost, I think the most is about a little over a pound. But to make it worse, last week, I had to have a colonoscopy. And you know how that prep goes.
9: Yeah.
12: All day.
9: Yeah.
12: On the toilet, on the scale. On the toilet, on the scale.
4: How much did you lose that day when you were prepping for the colonoscopy?
7: 24 hours,
12: So I was thinking, I'm going to lose like 5 pounds. And over the 24 hours, it's only like a pound. Well hydrated, I guess.
4: Okay, you did stay well hydrated. There you go, Brian.
10: He's a researcher.
4: Welcome to the club, buddy.
9: Well, good job on doing it.
7: colonoscopies are so important.
9: Yeah. Got a buddy doing one
7: today. People are afraid of them. Yeah. It's the prep that usually gets people. Mm-hmm. Ask for the pills. Nobody told, they don't offer it for some reason, but that drink makes me throw up.
6: Oh, yeah.
4: It's gross.
7: You can do pills. Oh. And it does the same thing.
4: It still gets just you. Ask. It gets you.
7: Yep.
4: It gets you going.
10: Do pills, people.
4: James from the text wrote and said, when I walk by my dog, I randomly give her a thumbs up. But if she's barking for no reason or doing things she's not supposed to, I walk by and give her a thumbs down.
7: Ooh.
4: Does that make me crazy?
7: No. Your dog's self-esteem.
4: That's kind of funny.
9: Yeah.
4: What if the dog does? He gave me a thumbs up.
9: Thumbs up, Trip.
4: My tail is wagging. What's going on, Faith?
2: Hey there. How are y'all?
4: Doing awesome. All right, go ahead. Let's see if you're going to join.
2: Okay, so since I was a kid, my sister taught me to put ketchup on my Kraft mac and cheese, and now I cannot eat it like the normal way. I can't eat it.
10: Oh, she ruined it. Maybe improved it.
4: Do you blend the ketchup into the mac and cheese, or you keep it on top? Like a little...
2: I blend it in.
10: Mm-hmm. What about ketchup and eggs? Do you like ketchup and eggs?
2: I do like ketchup and eggs. I'm a ketchup girl.
7: Yeah. I guess we put ranch on everything.
4: That's true.
7: And that's acceptable. Make ketchup more acceptable.
8: Right, and I put sriracha on my mac and cheese, and that's not like so far.
7: No. Right. It just gives it a little tang, right?
4: I still find it weird that I love ketchup, but I cannot stand tomatoes. And it literally...
9: Same. Me and you are alike on that.
4: I don't get how our mouths work.
7: If you're putting ketchup on cake, I don't think that would make me kind of go...
4: Yeah, we're going to try this, but I don't think it's crazy.
10: No, this woman released a recipe, a tomato sauce cake.
7: Ew, it looked, that sounds gross.
10: No, it looked really good.
7: Is the cake made out of meatloaf?
10: No.
4: Tomato sauce cake?
10: You know how they have carrot cake?
8: Yeah.
10: This was tomato cake.
8: Oh. I would try it.
10: I'm going to try it as well.
4: Well, I started following this guy on TikTok that does food combinations that taste like things, and he took a potato chip and put a tomato on top of it, like a cherry tomato, and ate it, and he said that tasted like pizza.
9: Huh. Okay.
4: But makes sense, though, because pizza is...
9: Right.
4: But for us, non-tomato love.
9: Yeah.
4: Adrian, how you doing?
13: Good.
4: Good.
13: Good.
4: Well, let's go ahead and share away.
9: Short and sweet.
13: What?
4: Go ahead.
9: Hey, go. Go.
13: Does it make me crazy if I scream whenever I get something really rare in a video game?
10: No. You should celebrate those wins and victories. How do you scream? Oh, never mind.
4: You don't want her to scream?
10: I don't know.
4: Give us your celebratory scream. What's it sound like?
8: Don't curse.
13: I can't do it right now. I have to get something really rare in a video game.
4: It only turns on when Adrian's playing.
10: And I bet they're collecting the sprites, JC.
4: That's right.
6: Yeah, you can't do it on command.
4: We're over here getting the sprites.
6: It has to be genuine.
4: Have a great day at school, Adrian.
13: I will.
4: Yeah, I will.
6: I will.
9: Sure you will.
4: I love the confidence right there.
9: I will.
8: Good. I will.
4: All right, well, let's keep it going. What's going on, Chris?
14: Hi.
4: We would love to hear you're crazy because we like different people, you know? We like you.
14: Thank you. This is my first time.
4: It's your first time? All right, go ahead and share with us. What is it?
14: All right, so am I crazy that after 1 month of silence, I texted my friend, pufferfish are living meat balloons. They texted, what? And I said, you heard me.
10: Now, what did you say again?
4: Pufferfish are meat balloons?
10: Pufferfish are meat balloons.
8: And what inspired that thought?
9: After a month of silence.
14: I genuinely have no idea. I was just laying in my bed thinking. Then I just came up with that idea that pufferfish are living meat balloons.
7: That's pretty accurate.
4: If I hadn't heard from Big Al in 1 month and the first thing he sent me on text is pufferfish are meat balloons, I would love that.
8: It's a good way to break the contact.
4: That's a great icebreaker right
10: there. Break that into a building.
9: What caused you to take the month of silence?
4: Yeah, you guys going to fight?
14: Oh, no, we didn't get a fight.
4: Yeah, sometimes you just need a break from your friends.
9: You need a break. I get it.
7: You get busy. Are you connected again?
14: I mean, yeah, but, like, we don't really talk that much because of some personal drama.
10: What happened?
7: It's personal.
9: Well, A, I hope it all works out, and B, I got a cousin named Meat Balloon.
4: So there's that.
14: Okay.
4: Chris, have an awesome day. Thank you for your call.
14: You're welcome. Have an amazing day.
4: You too, Chris.
9: You too.
4: And don't forget, pufferfish,
9: meat balloon.
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3: 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And Irving, look out for an accident blocking the left lane of the Bush Turnpike northbound at 183. 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
17: Love letters to Kelly.
15: Dear Kelly, you are the love expert.
18: I am.
15: So I'm in grad school, and I met this guy in my program. We've known each other for about 7 months now. We spend a lot of time together. We hang out. I've met all his friends. He texts me when he's drunk. Mm-hmm. He has created a nickname for me. He compliments me and knows my food allergies and the drinks I like.
18: Wow.
15: We have great conversations, but there's been no move on his part. Even people that see us together assume we're dating. When I tell them that we aren't, people are shocked. What gives, Kelly? Should I forget him and move on, or should I say something to clear the air? I don't want our friendship to suffer because I took a risk. Please help me.
18: That's the danger, isn't it? If you say something, you risk it, but it could open the door to a conversation, but you have to be ready for the answer. I use this example all the time. I had to have a conversation with someone where we were seeing each other. We were having fun. What are we doing here? And I finally said, what's going on? I would like to have a real relationship. And he said, in a nutshell, in a much nicer way, I don't. He's like, I like it the way it is.
15: Yeah. That's okay.
18: And I had to make the decision if I still wanted to participate, and I did. But I'm just saying, you know, just have the conversation. Yeah, you're risking something, but at least you'll have an answer.
19: Yes.
18: And if you handle it in the right way and he's a decent guy, he'll say, I just like things the way they are. Let's not mess things up. And then you have to either accept that or say, no, I want more and this is killing me, and leave. Mm-hmm.
15: What about a super flirt line that could lead to a kiss?
18: Like what? Give us an example.
15: Like if he texts her late one night or something and goes, hey, what's up? I'm out with my friends. And she says, why don't you come over here and hang out with me?
18: Why don't you come over here and kiss me?
15: Or, yeah, even better.
18: No, that's a little bit
15: too forward. Okay.
18: But, you know, it might work on the right circumstances, right. Or he might think you're just joking and be like, whatever, girl.
15: Right.
18: But if you open the door for a guy romantically and he doesn't step through it.
16: Yeah.
18: I think you have your answer.
15: There you go.
19: He's just not that into you.
17: Love letters to Kelly.
19: Hey, Kelly, you're the love expert.
18: I am.
19: My boyfriend of 10 months has a lot of baggage. He's got two kids, each from a different ex-wife. I recently found out he was also engaged before his first marriage until she called off the wedding. Within the first 2 months of dating, he lost his job. He had a very difficult time finding a new one, but he did finally find one. While he was down on his luck, I added him to my credit card.
18: Told him he could use it
19: for emergencies.
18: Why are women so desperate for a man?
19: But
18: why are women so desperate that they would do crap like that?
19: Kelly, she loved him.
18: She's desperate.
19: Told him he could use it for emergencies, but don't buy snuff. Well, Kelly, he bought snuff.
18: Well, then that's in it. That end it.
19: We talked about it. He said he wouldn't do it again, but Kelly, he did. I was about to break up with him. And then we were told that his sister had 2 weeks to live due to cancer.
15: You can't break up with him now.
19: I stuck with him while his sister died.
18: Okay, so now she's dead.
19: Being there.
16: Oh, my God.
18: What's her next excuse?
19: Being there.
18: He's dipping snuff behind her back on her credit card. His sister's dead. Now what?
19: Being there with him and his family brought us closer together. I love him, but I'm concerned that he's just a serial husband who can't really be trusted. Is there any reason to think that if we got married, it could change? This could be the marriage that sticks?
18: Everything gets better after marriage. Hasn't that been proven by history?
19: Or am I just wishing this man will turn into something he's not?
18: Girl,
19: that's from Renee.
18: Take back that credit card. Cut it up, slap yourself across the face. I mean, this is ridiculous. Just listen back to your own letter. That's ridiculous. Why do you think you got the magic potion that's going to turn him around? Why are women so desperate? They put up with this crap.
19: She could put something in his snuff. Maybe he'll
15: just want to be loved.
18: You know, I mean, people put up with snuff. Okay, whatever. No.
15: The snuff like dip.
19: Yeah.
15: Oh, okay.
19: Yeah.
18: And nobody, no, no, Skull. Marriage does not fix everything. I talked to somebody recently who's been with her high school sweetheart, dated for years. They just got married. And I said, is it different? She's like, no, not really. Everything's the same. But a lot of times it gets even worse because now he's like, I had her credit card. Yeah. Now I got her paying my rent too.
15: Now I got her
18: buying me groceries and cooking for me and picking up after me. Girl, he's already shown you who he is. He has no ambition. He has no motivation. He's lying to you and buying stuff on your credit card. I get it. Every once in a while, people are down on their luck. He should have been ashamed and humiliated. Like, I can't believe I have to do this, but can you spot me $20 or something? But to get on your credit card? That's a bomb.
15: And now he's got it.
18: I want a man who wants to put me on his credit card.
15: That's right.
19: There you go.
16: Yeah.
19: I'll put you on my
18: head. Man, that was my dream to be a kept woman. And I missed my boat. But it's not too late for you. Somebody will give you his credit card.
15: I missed my boat.
18: I did. It's too late.
15: It's never too late. Never too late.
20: This was one of my favorite Kelly Raspberry responses.
15: Yeah, that's pretty good.
19: Pretty good.
16: Not too late for you to be a kept woman.
18: It's not. Yeah.
16: That's what we learned today.
15: But it's also okay if you want to work.
21: But if she's like an independent, financially successful woman, why not spoil the guy?
20: Not this guy.
15: Because he's got a track record.
19: Yeah.
20: Not this guy.
15: He's got a loser. Track record.
16: Spoil him with snuff.
15: The snuff.
20: Find someone else to spoil.
19: Yeah.
15: If you want to write our love expert.
19: Enough's enough.
15: loveletterstokelly.com is where you can do that. There's even a podcast out there too. New episode dropping tomorrow for you. Now, to switch gears. Mm-hmm. We love birthday parties.
21: We do.
15: But yes. We can be pretty judgy as humans if we get invited to a birthday party and it's not a place we would like to go.
21: Right, and it's a lot of work to plan a birthday party.
15: 100% is, Justin.
21: When you think of throwing your birthday party, you're thinking of throwing it at a house, right?
15: Right.
21: Your house, maybe.
19: Usually, yeah.
21: A bar.
15: A bar's fun.
21: A bar's great. Or
15: karaoke.
21: Karaoke bar, great.
20: Or a dinner.
21: A restaurant, yeah. You make a reservation, and you invite 30 people, and you sit and you talk to 40 people.
15: Okay. Yeah.
21: Sometimes.
18: A lot.
19: That's a lot. Well, but anyway, go
18: restaurant?
19: Ahead.
15: Wait till you hear where Justin celebrated a birthday.
21: My friend Joel wanted to throw his birthday at Chipotle.
18: Ooh,
19: okay.
18: Fun.
21: Right.
19: Okay. All right.
21: Yeah. It was different because usually we were thinking, I was like, what? Not Chili's? Not like.
15: And Chipotle's aren't big.
21: They're not big.
15: You could, like, 100, five of you could take over a Chipotle.
18: Well, right. How many were at this party?
21: 10.
18: Yeah. That's not bad.
15: No, okay. That's a good amount of people.
20: I actually really like that.
19: But yeah, does Chipotle have tables that actually move, or is there anything stuck?
21: They did. They did have a big old bench. They did have a big old bench that fit all of us. And he said, "I like Chipotle. It's my birthday, so we're gonna eat there."
0: Simple enough.
21: And he didn't want to make a reservation, and you know,
15: I don't think they do reservations.
21: No, at a restaurant. Oh, he didn't want to do that. And then have friends show up late and then worry about that with the big old party at 10.
19: So when his friends got there, did they actually go to the counter and order, or did he have food already kind of laid out for everybody?
21: No, we all each individually ordered our own bowls.
18: I love it.
21: Got to our little bench. There was cake.
18: It's simple.
21: There was cake and presents. And it was cute.
0: I like it.
15: What were the looks you guys were getting from other patrons?
21: No, they didn't care.
15: They were all like, that's cool.
21: Basically, we were the only people in there anyways at 8 p.m. on a Friday.
15: We should normalize going to favorite fast food places as adults, because we used to have birthday parties at like McDonald's and stuff.
19: That's what I'm talking about.
0: Did you see that video of the couple that got married at a McDonald's?
15: No.
0: Yeah, they walked down that aisle in the McDonald's and everything. I don't know.
19: A long time ago, I took this girl out. I've told this story, but it's been a while. And we went to McDonald's. And there was no particular reason. I just had a tablecloth. I set it up. I had silverware. I took it up there before I picked her up. And I had all of this stuff. I think I even had a candle or two.
15: Uh-huh. Well, a candle or two.
19: Yeah.
18: Are you sure this happened to you? I don't remember this
19: story. I'm 100% sure.
18: Did you dream it?
19: And no. I know exactly the McDonald's. But anyways, it was down the street from my limo service that I used to have. And we had a great time. Probably our first or second date. And we didn't go out for very long.
15: Uh-huh.
19: But I do remember. Why. Yeah, right. I do remember doing that.
21: It made me think of a list. I came up with a list of things that might be unconventional. I'll read them to you. You let me know if that'd be a good place or not.
15: Okay. For a birthday party?
21: Yeah, for throwing a birthday party.
15: Okay.
21: A hospital cafeteria.
15: Their food is so good.
0: They have good food.
19: Some of them do. They're really good.
21: And they're good on the wallet.
15: And if you get sick, you're already at the hospital.
21: Kelly,
15: you know,
18: I'm down with it. It's all circumstantial, but honestly, the food at hospitals,
15: it's gotten so much better.
19: I've met chefs, hospital chefs. Uh-huh.
2: If someone wasn't a patient, why would you seek out the hospital?
18: Because we love the hospital.
15: Yeah,
18: have you been to the cafeteria?
21: The hospital cafeterias are really good, Audrey.
19: Yeah, yeah. Mm-hmm.
18: They are good because they want to attract. It's like a perk for the medical staff.
21: Mm-hmm. Yeah. The gym.
18: We get to benefit.
15: The gym.
21: You tell all your friends, everyone, meet me at LA Fitness or YMCA. I want to do a workout with all you guys.
18: That could work.
19: Different.
15: A workout class.
18: I would
15: class.
18: Go, but I would have a bad attitude.
15: I would do it.
0: You would show up. How close is this friend?
15: I like that one.
21: Right. What about the laundromat?
15: Oh, we don't wash our clothes?
21: You don't have to do laundry. You just show up. Maybe bring your own alcohol. A speaker.
18: I'm going to vote no on that one. Yeah.
15: This is along the lines of going, because I always see the car wash parties.
0: Yeah.
15: There's always people at the car wash, and I always want to stop after, you know, we'll go to a concert, and then I'll be like, oh, look, there's like 100 people at the car wash partying, and my wife is always like, no.
2: Can we chat about that? What is a car wash party?
15: They just go to the car wash at night and they just drink and have fun.
2: Yeah, I've never heard of such a thing.
15: They just hang out. There's music.
2: So they're not actually doing car wash.
15: No, they're dancing.
0: They do that at some gas stations too.
15: Yeah.
21: They just pull up.
2: No way.
15: It's the best.
21: A hiking trail. Oh, y'all, I want to go on a hike with 30 of my best friends.
18: That could be cool. Like, if you get to, like, the peak, and then there's, like, a table set up with snacks and drinks, and then you come back down. That could be cool.
0: I would say it depends. Are we doing a mile a hike, or are we doing, like, 8 miles? Because that makes a difference.
21: Maybe, like, a 5 mile.
15: 5 miles good.
0: Up and down?
15: Yeah.
21: We got
15: together.
0: I'll consider.
21: The mall. This is a great idea in my head.
2: Yeah, that's
21: the
2: a good
18: mall.
2: One.
18: Scavenger hunt mall.
21: A scavenger hunt. And then you're like, hey, if you want to buy me something for my birthday, there's all these stores here.
0: You know what? The Christmas party that we had at the mall was my favorite Christmas party we've ever had.
15: Yeah, the mall might be the best one right there.
21: And then the last one, there's a Pizza Hut, an old-fashioned Pizza Hut that I live next to.
15: Yes.
21: And I was like, let's turn this into a club.
0: That's cool.
15: They do have the old-school Pizza Huts coming back.
18: Yeah.
15: Mm-hmm. And that one. If you have any potential birthday spots that we didn't cover, you go ahead and share them with us at 800-543-3548, because those sounded lit.
2: Medieval Times is a sleeper.
15: 100% Medieval Times.
2: I did that for my 18th birthday, and it was insane.
15: That's great. And you can fall in love with the princesses or the knights.
18: Oh, my black friend, and white knight.
15: Uh-huh.
21: My friend did that, and they all dressed up like Shrek characters.
0: Yeah, I've seen that.
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1: Usher and Chris Brown are going to go crazy at AT&T Stadium. And if you want to go to that show, we want to get you in. Starting tomorrow, every hour on the hour, we'll have your tickets into that show. And someone is going to score the ultimate upgrade, having a ton of fun at the Rhythm Section VIP riser, inches away from the stage. It's going to be incredible. So do not forget your chance to win first thing tomorrow morning, 10 a.m., and then every hour on the hour.

0: 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You know, when you get home, you like to fill your cup up with a ton of ice. You fill it with the nice, crispy Coke or Sprite or Dr. Pepper. You need to cut it out. Did I say it's 106.1 Kiss FM and I don't want you dying? I'm reading this study that talks about how consuming one sugary drink a day actually doubles stomach cancer risk. And this is actually insane. This major study shows that drinking at least one soda or other sugars, sweetened beverages a day, it doubles your risk of getting this cancer. And it's compared to people who don't consume these beverages, right? So if you're drinking your daily soda, your energy drinks, it has a ton of sugar. First of all, why are you drinking them every day? Secondly, take a break. Once every other day if you really need to. I'm not trying to ruin your Tuesday or ruin your routine, but I want you to be here for a long time. So please stay safe and quit it. In minutes, I got Kaylotti, Britney Spears, and a ton more coming up for you. Stay close.
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0: They're going to be saying the weirdest things. They're going to say a sentence and you're going to say, what are you even talking about? They're going to bring home the weirdest things. School is now in session, so just get ready. Joanna, has your kiddo brought anything weird home from school yet?
1: Another kid's tooth.
0: Another kid's tooth?
1: Yep.
0: No. Oh my gosh, it's 106.1 KISS FM. I am sorry to all parents. For just

what you're doing. Pop lock and drop it and be ready to win tickets to see Usher and Chris Brown. We are making it happen. You know they're going to be here at AT&T Stadium. We have your tickets to the show, and your chance to win kicks off tomorrow. 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

They now have matching tattoos, Ariana Grande and Ricky. She just soft launched their relationship a few days ago. And now all of a sudden she has a tattoo that says, I do love you on her collarbone. And what a coincidence. So does he. I can't even speak. It's 106.1 Kiss FM. This is insane.

There is one thing you can do daily that can lower your risk of heart disease and death. It is 106.1 Kiss FM. Research has found that one simple daily habit can have an outsized effect on your health. And that is, drumroll please, taking the stairs. If you're at work, there's some stairs, take them. And your apartment complex, take them. Don't take the elevator. If you want to live long, take the stairs.

0: It's about to get real weird these next couple of weeks. Months, actually. It is 106.1 Kiss FM. Kiddos going back to school. They're going to say the weirdest things, do the weirdest things, bring home some really weird things. Like, I will never forget the time my sister was given $30. My mom gave her $30, 30, for the book fair or whatever. You want to know what she came home with? A half-eaten sandwich. It was bit the whole night. Now, she bought it because she was hungry. Spent $30 on a sandwich, not a thing from the book fair. Oh, my goodness. I asked earlier, has your kiddo already come home with something weird from school? And someone said, yeah, a tooth. Someone else's tooth. Carol, you said you have something to share, too? Your kid came home with something weird?
1: My kid, wanted to adopt a snail, and he, put a snail in his backpack, and then he forgot about it.
0: Well, at least it was, a snail and not, a dead bird or something. I am so excited to hear these stories. So if your kid's already doing something weird, saying something weird, leave me a talkback message on the iHeartRadio app. You're going to search up 106.1 Kiss FM, tap that red mic, and tell me your funny story. I would love to share it.
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1: 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You're trying to celebrate National Fajita Day and National Pinot Noir Day. 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

18 days into August is actually kind of crazy. What do you mean it's already August? We're basically done. It's basically September. 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

I'm going to be so real with you right this very second. It's Selena hanging out with you on 106.1 Kiss FM. I love what I do. I love hanging out with you, talking about all the things, pop culture and trending and life and all the fun things, of course. But sometimes I don't even know what to say. Sometimes I really like, what do I say next?

check. Should they fold that no yoga mat? 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

Usher and Chris Broom. Gonna be at AT&T Stadium. It's gonna be so much fun. And of course, we're getting you into that show. I would never talk about something without getting you in. Well, actually, yes, I would. But this time, listen, it's for real. It's 106.1 Kiss FM. We have your chance at winning tickets into the show. And that's kicking off tomorrow, 10 a.m. By the way, every hour on the hour, a ton of chances to win. This is a thing. We're going to have someone who's going to take home the ultimate upgrade. Access to the Rhythm Section VIP riser. It's going to be a ton of fun tomorrow, 10 a.m. Be listening.

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1: 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That way we can get you your tickets to see Usher and Chris Brown. It's kicking off at 10 a.m., but if you can't make it, that's okay. We have your chance every hour on the hour after that. 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And of course, that special appearance by Usher in your section during the show. Let's make it happen. All kicking off tomorrow morning, 10 a.m., then every hour on the hour.

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It is 106.1 KISS FM. And of course, Olivia Rodrigo has received a few nominations. One for Best Alternative for The Cure and Best Pop for this one right here, Drop Dead. And you know what? She deserves all of them. I know.

Your two boyfriends come into DFW, and we are getting you into that show. Usher and Chris Brown at AT&T Stadium. And 106.1 KISS FM has your chance at tickets. 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It's going to be the ultimate upgrade. 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And that is happening tomorrow. Kicks off 10 a.m. and then every hour on the

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0: school back in session. Kids are back to being weird, learning new lingo, saying the weirdest things, bringing home the weirdest things. It's 106.1 Kiss FM. I asked Joanna if her kiddo has brought something weird from school yet, and this is what she said.
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When they were here, they are the, I mean, it healed my soul, but also extreme FOMO. If you're missing out and you want to see how amazing that show was, we're on Instagram at 106.1 Kiss FM.

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3: All 12 abs. All 12 of them. You are going to see live in person. I'm talking about the six-pack from Usher and the six-pack from Chris Brown. Maybe add an ab or two into that. 106.1 Kiss FM is going to get you to AT&T. Chris Brown, Usher tickets every hour tomorrow starting at 10. 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

commercial free on Kiss. It's Matt Holiday. And just to be a fly on the wall, right? In the studio when this girl's making her magic, writing her incredible, fantastic songs. This one's a stupid song, though, from Olivia Rodrigo.

Hart doing it nonstop on Kiss. It's Matt. What's up? Coming up next, I'm going to play a song that's celebrating its 10-year anniversary. Came out summer 2016, but hits just as hard in summer 2026. Do you know it?

All right, everyone's been asking Chris Brown Usher tickets all day tomorrow. Yes, you better have your phone with you all day and charged up because we got tickets every hour. Oh, someone's going to go VIP. Girls, it could be you. You just got to be listening to Kiss starting at 10.

Matt on Kiss FM, and it's time for an Italian lesson. I'm like half Italian. And this song right here from Shakira, if you didn't know, it actually means in Italian, come on, let's go, die, die.

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1: My house. 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
0: Oh, I see. All right. They're pretty good, huh?
1: Oh, they're amazing, man. They're amazing.
0: What makes them so good?
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0: Man, I'm about to come over and try them tonight, then.

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1: Yo, Breezy, Usher, give me another station in North Texas that's going to give you tickets every single hour. All day tomorrow, man. There's no other station. You're on it right here. AT&T Stadium. Three nights they're going to be there. You're going to be there. All right, someone's going VIP, too. Starting at 10 a.m. tomorrow. Come on, what station's getting you there?
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1: Usher
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1: And Chris Brown. Better be listening.

All right, ladies, I finally get you. I understand women after 30 years. It's Kiss FM. Look, who had Bieber fever? What about the One Direction craze? Like BTS Army, right? I understand how you fall in love with all these guys because I think this girl's got the same chokehold on us, Ella Fellas. Who caught her in Fort Worth this weekend?

0: Wait, so this is like the saddest place to break up ever. You're on Kiss FM. Where'd you get dumped?
1: I was dumped at a Whataburger.
0: No, wait, what happened?
1: We ordered. I think we were eating and talking, and then that's when he decided to break up with me.
0: Oh my. Do you have like PTSD now? Can you not go into Whataburger without thinking of
1: it? For a while, it did, but not anymore.
0: Yeah.
1: Whataburger is too good to be hung up on.
0: Whataburger, honey butter, chicken biscuits, man. That's the order of priorities.

0: All right, let me bring on Dylan, who's in Arlington right now, asking about Chris Brown and Usher. Yeah, they're going to be there. AT&T Stadium tickets all day tomorrow. All right, be listening.
1: Oh,
0: like, literally,
1: thank you, bro.
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13: Dude, the number of tickets we are handing out tomorrow might be a higher number than the amount of girlfriends Chris Brown has simultaneously at the same time. That's how many tickets we got. Chris Brown, Usher, AT&T Stadium. Let's get you there. That sound good? Every hour starting at 10, we go. And someone's going VIP.

It was summer 2026, the summer where we all just get back with our exes, because I would not like to do that, but that's what Ari's doing. That's what this guy is doing too. Kid Laroi, he might be back with Tate McRae. Did you hear that?

0: All right, so I'm being told that this girl is in desperate need of Chris Brown and Usher tickets. Am I right?
1: I need them really bad. Like,
0: you do.
1: I've been a fan for a long time.
0: Chris Brown and Usher.
1: My sister.
0: Hey, we got them on Kiss FM every hour starting tomorrow at 10, all right? Every hour. I know.

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1: This girl knows how to move too, man. I'm talking Tyla. She's going to be in Irving this December. Toyota Music Factory. Your caller 20 right now. You get a pair of tickets. Call me.

Guys, I knew it. I knew it. BTS Army out there. Did you hear J-Hope the other night saying he got some of the best barbecue he's ever had? When they were here in North Texas, it's 106.1 Kiss FM. And of course, I'm thinking there's only one place that could live up to that. And it was Hutchins. They just confirmed it. J-Hope was there, probably eating a Texas Twinkie. He said it was the best barbecue in the world. So, of course, he's choosing Texas barbecue. Just when

0: Hello, what's up?
1: Am I caller 20?
0: What's your name? Where are you at?
1: I just got home from school. My name's Michelle. I'm in Dallas.
0: Michelle, that's cool. Hey, what school are we talking?
1: I teach in Plano.
0: Nice.
1: At Hahn Elementary.
0: I love it. Well, hey, you're caller 20. Yes, I got some Tyla tickets for you. Congratulations.
1: I love it. Thanks, buddy. You really made my day.
0: Hey, thanks for listening. We'll do more tomorrow around 4, Tyla fans. For just a

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Did you know you could make us your number one preset, just like in your car? Just tap that preset button at the top of your screen.

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1: Yo, Chris Brown and Usher together, AT&T Stadium. Let's go, man. 3 nights. We got tickets, like a lot of tickets, like every hour tomorrow, starting at 10 a.m. Every hour on the hour, we're getting you to Breezy and Usher. And guess what? Someone's going to go VIP where you will be inches away from Usher. That's right.

And another reason why we love her. Talking Olivia Rodrigo on Kiss. Let's play Stupid Song from her coming up next. And did you see what she did for like a random girl on TikTok? She DM'd her and was like, hey, your videos make me really happy. Can I pay for your last semester of college?

0: We're over in Grand Prairie. Jen's listening right now. Jen, good day. You good?
1: Oh, it was a long day at work, but it's better now.
0: I got your Ari on for you. Thank you so much for listening on your drive home to Who every day.

could Usher be stripping down in front of you? It could very well happen. Because we got your tickets into him and Chris Brown all day tomorrow, man. Be listening. It's Matt, 106.1 Kiss FM. And oh, someone's going to go VIP too, where yes, you will be inches away from Usher. You better have Kiss on tomorrow.

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22: Yeah, well, you got any plans tomorrow? 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You're just literally going to be winning all day long. 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
1: It's my boyfriend's ex-wife, and it's to the point where it's not even funny. It's just terrible.
0: All right, go ahead. Continue.
1: She's a narcissistic sociopath. She used textbooks.
0: Oh, my God. It's like you're talking about my stepmother.

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You want to get her tickets or him tickets to Chris Brown and Usher, and you don't have to spend any money doing that. You can make your partner happy just by one of them right here. 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

you see what Fletcher's corny dogs are doing for the state fair this year? Before I tell you that, I just want to let you know we are giving away Chris Brown and Usher tickets all tomorrow starting at 10 a.m. Get your Chris Brown and Usher tickets. But they're doing a chocolate flavor this year. It's going to get even better. Fletcher's corny dogs, chocolate style. Hell yeah. 106.5.

Oh my God, what a confident queen there. Ariana Grande, 106.1 Kiss FM. My name is Colts. Just trying to get you to Chris Brown and Usher. And I, speaking about confidence, I am confident in you that at some point you'll be able to win. I mean, 10 a.m. tomorrow morning, we start giving away the tickets literally all day long.

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When I was young, I fell in love.

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